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It's Stacy, and Louder Than Life is back in Louisville this September. 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
1: A perfect circle, which they had that big announcement of the 13th step being printed, 3,000 copies only. I was not fast enough. And they're going to be doing a bunch of dates overseas. Josh Freese and the kit, all's well in the world of a perfect circle. You got a tattoo of them on you somewhere. This one's for you.

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1: You have a chance to take some time on your ride. You know, it needs the good gas every once in a while, yeah. I don't really know. I'm not sure what the particulars are of when to use premium and when to use the other. $1,000 gas cash, though, to help. That's what we have planned up. 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

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It's Stacey with you. Now the Strokes, right on at Riverbend on the 14th. And 97.7 has tickets for you to get in. 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
1: 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I'm going to get your hands on that. And then his tour is going to follow suit in the fall. That guy is really good live.
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And you know, anytime Zach Wilde does a pinch harmonic, you remember, an angel gets his beard. 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
1: It's Stacey and fun facts of Metallica. Ride the Lightning is my favorite album of theirs. I see no errors in it. I see nothing wrong with it. However, James Hetfield didn't like the song Escape. I added it because it was a result of label pressure. What? Who knew? Escape, that's the one that's Out For My Own, Out To Be Free. So they played it live for the first time in 2012, but haven't played it since because it was a lackluster live performance. I would have cheered. I should have been there.
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1: It's Stacey and a lot of bands and artists all converging onto one stage for the iHeartRadio Music Festival. It's 16 years of this thing. Muse, Weezer, Goo Goo Dolls are some of the acts you may know playing. And that's September 18th and 19th. Always a big show and a good time. T-Mobile Arena in Vegas. And we'll have trips where you can win your way into this.

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My name's Shroom. Louder Than Life's back in Louisville this September with nearly 200 bands over 4 days. And we're going to get you in for the entire weekend. 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

0: 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A Florida man has been indicted on a federal charge for allegedly stealing Smokey Bear signs from state forests and selling them online. Oh boy. Hunter Drake Lovett, age 30, faces one count of theft of government property and was arraigned in federal court in Pensacola. The investigation involved multiple agencies, including the U.S. Fish and Wildlife Service and the U.S. Forest Service. Lovett is accused of traveling from Pensacola to Orlando to steal the signs and sell them on Facebook Marketplace for $1,900 each. What a dumbass. His trial is scheduled for July 20th, and if convicted, he could face up to 10 years in federal prison.
1: Going back to The Rock is so much easier than going back to work.
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I'm Shroom. 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

0: 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This past weekend, Travis Kelce and Taylor Swift officially tie in the knot. Do you have some marital advice for them?
1: Oh, gosh. Never be jealous of the other one.

0: 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Why don't you drive me down that rough and twisted road? You'll hear the new album from beginning to end. 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

0: 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Here's an odd story for you. Breast implant surgeries in Russia have decreased by 40% over the last decade, leading to a surge in classified ads for used silicone implants being sold online. Now, women are selling their implants for various reasons, including financial difficulties due to Russia's economic woes. Now, high-end implants are being sold for significantly lower prices, but experts warn against using used implants due to health risks. Yeah, you think? The trend has raised concerns about the potential dangers of buying and using secondhand breast implants.
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Eva Under Fire is going to release their new album tomorrow. It's called Villainous. And this is the title track featuring, in this moment, Maria Brink.

Zombified. So that saltwater crocodile chewed off all your fingers? 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
1: I'm really looking forward to seeing Nimrod's A Green Day Comedy. I'll be in theaters August 14th. Thanks for listening. I'm Shroom. It's The Warning and Kerosene.

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1: 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I'm Shroom. 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

0: 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How do you think the chances for a successful marriage are different when you're worth $1 billion like Taylor Swift?
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0: 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Minions and Monsters ruled the holiday weekend box office. And there are so many great movies that are out now or that are coming out. I'm looking forward to the new Evil Dead. That's out this month, followed by The Odyssey. And this looks like a movie that you obviously have to see on the big screen. It's expected to conquer the box office. The Odyssey stars Matt Damon, Tom Holland, Robert Pattinson, Anne Hathaway, and Charlize Theron. That is one hell of a lineup. It's going to hit theaters on July 17th.
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My name's Shroom. 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
1: 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It's Five Finger Death Punch's new track, Eye of the Storm. 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
5: 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Then Coach Steven Jackson and the DMV Trilogy look to take down the undefeated Dallas Power, led by Coach Nancy Lieberman and Captain Greg Monroe. 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

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Eva Under Fire releases their new album, Villainous, tomorrow. This is the title track, and it features Maria Brink from In This Moment.

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My name's Shroom. Louder Than Life's back in Louisville this September with nearly 200 bands over 4 days. And we're going to get you in for the entire weekend. 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

0: 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My name's Shroom. According to new research from YouGov, some Americans are choosing to drink less these days. I mean, we've been hearing this for a while that less people are drinking. The latest data shows that more than a third of adults 21 and older who drink alcohol are now cutting back. So what's the reason for this? I mean, half of those who are drinking less say they simply have less desire to drink. Health concerns are the second most common reason for drinking less, with 35% giving that as the main reason. And then cost comes in third, as one in five say that they just can't afford to drink as much alcohol as they used to. Look, I stopped drinking alcohol 16 years ago for my own personal reasons. And yes, it saved me a lot of money over those 16 years, that's for sure, and a lot of headaches.
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Crank it up. 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

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The Warning consists of three sisters from Mexico, and they're about to release their fifth full-length studio album, Everything's Fallen. It's out next month on August 28th. 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

Don't we all sort of want to get inside the brains and the minds of the superstar rock stars that we love? If we're talking about the Foo Fighters on a Thursday edition of The Klinger Show, Dave Grohl talks about his perfect album, one that he's listened to more than 10,000 times. That would take us back to 1988, the debut album from the Pixies called Surfer Rosa.

I do want to say it because I cut my teeth on some Black Sabbath when I was in like fifth grade waiting on the bus. Tim and Brad Agnew introduced me to Black Sabbath back in the day, and I have loved Ozzy ever since. Let's do this. Under the Graveyard. Check it.

0: You know, Gen Z will never understand what the F we went through. 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

0: Well, there's no way we're getting away from the conversation that we had yesterday morning because you guys are helping to fill in the blanks. You're the ones that are doing the heavy lifting. And I'm thankful to have ears on this morning's Klinger Show. Hell yeah, Pink Floyd. I am going to play a song called Bodies, and I'm going to play that next. Car names. Does your automobile have a name?
1: Yeah, it's a Subaru Baja, and it's yellow, so I call it Anna. Anna Banana.
0: I'm sorry, did you call it Anna Banana?
1: Anna Banana.
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I feel like this is sort of like a double shot of espresso to the ears. Please be advised, we've got Motley Crue, but it's time for Evanescence first in 3 and 2 and 1.

I can't stop thinking about Lenny Kravitz on Instagram. Was it early this year or late last year where he was at the gym and somebody filmed him doing decline bench press? Rock and roll zipper boots, leather pants, no shirt, and rock and roll sunglasses. What?

Jerry Cantrell has a new music coming out that's not on a solo record of his or Alice in Chains. But 3 weeks from tomorrow, Tim Montana will release his new record. And on the record is not just Billy Gibbons from ZZ Top, but also Jerry Cantrell and Charlie Sheen and his dad, Martin Sheen, on that new record.

0: do want you to name names, friends. Do you name your cars? Because what do we know? You've got a name. My real last name on my Oregon State birth certificate says Klinger on it. 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So if you've named your car, make a beeline for the Klinger Show with the iHeartRadio app's TalkBack feature.
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I wanted to flash it back to Mr. Rob Zombie's Dragula, because just a couple of months ago, my man dropped his 8th record called The Great Satan, and he will get back from Europe with Marilyn Manson this summer, later this summer, and tour North America.

0: The good news is, friends, I'm never going to be asking you for gas money, even though you and I are carpooling our asses on a Thursday morning. Did you ever ask for gas money when you were in high school? I never did, and I'm not bragging about it, but it always got on my nerves. Hey, Kling, I just took you to the mall because people used to go to the mall in the 1800s when I grew up. Hey, can I get $2 for gas? Yeah, sure thing.
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What do we know about 3 days, Grace? We all cut our teeth with Adam singing on those first couple of records. But I will say this. Almost a year ago, next month, it'll be 1 year since 3 days dropped their new record, Alienation, with both Matt and Adam on it. It is a banger.

0: Hell yeah. What's up, Brent, Barry, Zach, and Eric, making music under the name Shinedown. And if you've seen, have you seen Shinedown in 2026 yet? I know they're about to start up their next leg of the Dance Kid Dance 2.0 tour, but a pretty special concert because those guys not only play their music live, they give you 1,000%. And when they play Skynyrd's Simple Man, and this is just my opinion, but perhaps you share it, I think it's as good, if not better, than the original.
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I feel like if you just put ears on a Thursday morning edition of the Klinger Show, you joined us at the right damn time. How about this collaboration? And we have so many bangers this year. We've got Poppy, Amy, and then Courtney from Spirit Box and a song called The

0: right for me.
1: What little did we know, when they dropped that song much earlier this year, it was sort of a preview of the tour that Amy Lee was going to announce. That's the trio of superstars. You got Courtney from Spirit Box, Amy from Evanescence, and of course Poppy. That's the song called The End of You. And as it turns out, you already know that Evanescence is out right now, just outside of Chicago tonight. Or actually, that was last night, and they're on an off day tonight. But Spirit Box is tour support for them.
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0: about the Smashing Pumpkins? One of my favorite bands of all time. 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And Jimmy Chamberlain, one of my favorite drummers. 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

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Are you guys cool with it? Sharing a goosebump moment? And I'm not talking about your lighter app. I'm talking about a real lighter up in the air doing this to the sounds of Ozzy. Rest in peace, dude.

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The new Sublime record is awesome.

0: You and I are cut from the same cloth if you are a 3 Days Grace fan as well. I do want to say this on a Thursday. Welcome to the Klinger Show.
1: Hey, Klinger. It's Mal, your friendly neighborhood DoorDasher. 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But, you know, I love you guys.
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What's up, it's Allie. Louder Than Life is back in Louisville this summer. 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
1: Well, the Rolling Stones have a brand new album coming out tomorrow, and we're going to do a really cool thing where we play the album for you in its entirety. 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
1: Well, today, Bon Scott would have been 80 years old. 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Rest in peace, Bon. Highway to Hell.

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1: 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And that makes her excited. 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
3: Morocco and France kick off the World Cup quarterfinals today in Foxborough, Massachusetts. 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

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Quarterfinals for the FIFA World Cup getting cranked up today for Eastern. France versus Morocco is the first one. Second one is tomorrow, and then the final two on Saturday.

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What's up? It's Sally. Louder Than Life is back in Louisville this summer. Almost 200 bands over 4 days, and we can get you in for the entire weekend. Go get signed up for some weekend passes right now. 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
1: One of the most epic films of the year is hitting theaters next weekend, and I've looked at some of the reviews, and yeah, typically early screenings are viewed by, you know, people who are super fans and are really excited. So you don't always get the most accurate reviews, but everything that I read said that it was grand and that it was gripping and groundbreaking, colossal achievement. Those are some of the key words. I haven't seen a negative review. I'm sure there is one if I look enough, but this is going to be a huge opening next weekend for Christopher Nolan's The Odyssey. The cast is unreal.
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1: Ooh, Harold and Kumar 4 is in the works. Now, we don't have a lot of details about it, but John Cho and Cal Penn turn for Harold and Kumar 4. It's happening. New Evanescence.

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1: Conor McGregor is fighting this weekend at UFC 329, but he's going to fight as a welterweight in this return, though he says he's the greatest featherweight of all time. Imagine Dragons. 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

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Well, tomorrow is Ronnie James Dio's birthday. He would have been 84. He passed away 16 years ago at the age of 67. He was at one time frontman.

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2: Hey, Allie. Hey. I was hoping you could give us some Marilyn Manson's Beautiful People, but yeah. We'll see what it goes. Thank you, darling.
1: 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Appreciate the request.

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What's up? It's Allie. Louder Than Life is back in Louisville this summer. Almost 200 bands over 4 days, and we can get you in for the entire weekend. 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
0: Appreciate that.
1: I was wondering if you could play me a little Korn to help me get to my work day.
0: Yeah?
1: That'd be epic. Thanks, girl.
0: You got it.
1: You're
0: I know.
1: Rock.
0: Last week was a 4-day work week. This one's 5. Feels like 10. It's probably dragging. We're almost there. Hang in. Korn is next.
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1: Less than 2 weeks left in the FIFA World Cup, the quarterfinals starting today. There's France and Morocco today, in Foxborough, Spain, Belgium tomorrow, in SoCal, and then the other two on Saturday. And then the semis start on Tuesday. Who you got? Here's 21 Pilots.

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1: Okay, the Elephant has been teasing something, and their frontman Matt Schultz previewed the song with kind of like a pop-up show at John Bon Jovi's bar in Nashville. Apparently the new song drops sometime tomorrow, so we're told. And no rest for the wicked.

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What's going on? 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

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How your day could be better. Of course, who you are, where you're walking from as well. 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

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Thanks for stopping in, rocking out, chat in for the big rig. 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

0: 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Just got it through one more day to get back to the weekend. Hi, it's Chad in for Big Rig. Thanks for stopping in. Rock it out on your workday. Very excited about more cash coming your way. We did that 250K USA giveaway there for quite a few weeks, celebrating America's 250th. A lot of people won money. We're bringing money back for you while you work. $1,000 every hour. 9 times a day. Heck yeah, man. Just for listening to us, we're going to get you money. We'll start that Monday morning. 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We'll give you keywords. 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Answer the phone if it rings afterwards. That could be us with your money. Starting again Monday, more money for you just to rock while you work. Chili's, Disturbed, and more next.
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97.7 WTF. Disturbed take a little bit of a break this year. We all knew they were going to break. They've added some shows, though. They're playing that big Incarnation Festival in Ohio in a couple of weeks. Playing in Hollywood, Florida at their big Civil Hard Rock Hotel there. Then they'll focus on new music. Yeah, we will get new music from Disturbed. I will not break. Rocks you.

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Hey, it's Chad. 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
1: All right, you're a big 90s nerd like I am. Third Eye Blind added to the Warped Tour lineups across the country. It's a big 90s and 2000s lineup. If you're able to go, get your butts there. Bad Wolves rocks your afternoon.

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Thanks for stopping and rocking on your workday. Hi, Chad, in for the big rig. Seems to be happening a lot more lately. Thieves are stealing either band equipment, band merch. Happened to Josie Scott a couple of months ago. System of a Down just lost $350,000 in t-shirts to thieves before their Paris concerts. Police found most of what was taken. Two suspects were caught. These giant pallets, thousands of t-shirts delivered to the wrong place. And the people there were holding them, basically saying, oh, these are mine now. It's never a good idea to mess with System of a Down, it seems. Thanks for stopping and rocking. We'll get through the afternoon together.

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What's going on? It's Chad. Louder Than Life is back in Louisville this September. Almost 200 bands over 4 days. And we can get you in for the entire weekend, man. You cannot miss this. 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

0: 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Well, we're going to get through the afternoon and ride home together. Hi, Chad, in for the big rig. We're going to rock with 3 Days Grace, Aerosmith, and more next. World Cup seems to be taking the world by storm, right? It's all a lot of people are talking about. Of course, Team USA getting beat the other night kind of it kind of chilled the excitement a bit. For me, we'll continue the quarterfinals. If you are into World Cup action tomorrow afternoon, Spain and Belgium, then Saturday, things really get underway. Norway and England, Argentina and Switzerland is the late game. We've got some place to go watch them. Take us with you on the iHeartRadio app. That way you can watch soccer World Cup action and rock your face off at the same time.
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Thanks so much for stopping in and rocking on the ride home, or if you're still at work, great, whatever you got going on. 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Aerosmith, really everybody's a rough decade or so health-wise. 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He says now he's feeling better than he's felt in the last decade. So we'll take it. Maybe we do get something new from Aerosmith in the next year or so. It's been the rumor. Sweet Emotion, as we got you on the ride home. Appreciate you being here.

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Seems to be a very busy fall for the Foo Fighters. They're going out on that stadium tour, which will launch here less than a month in Toronto with Queens of the Stone Age. They just announced an intimate concert at the Mohegan Sun Casino in Connecticut celebrating their 30th anniversary. Do you think they're getting comped like a suite for that?

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The sounds of Stone Sour get you home after a long work day. Appreciate you hanging out. Hi, Chad, in for the big rig. Lenny Kravitz seemingly doing what everybody else is doing.

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What's going on? It's Chad. The Strokes are at River Bend on the 14th at 97.7. 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

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I feel like this is one of the best collabs over the past many years. Poppy, Amy Lee from Evanescence, Courtney from Spirit Box. Here's the interview.

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97.7 WTF, Lexington's Rock Alternative. Well, if you've heard this, Seven Dust and Theory of a Dead Man are going out on tour together this fall. What an incredible show that would be. Seven Dust, new album out. Theory of a Dead Man putting out new stuff as well. If you can get there, heck yeah, go see that. Medicaid as we rock your ride home.

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Appreciate you making us part of your workday, Chad. In for the big rigs. Renee's Grace. Sold out dates all over Europe. They now bring that crazy busy tour schedule back to the North, not back to the North America, back to North America. Hitting Canada next. 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

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It's Stacey with you. 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

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It's Stacy, and if you're going to watch Independence Day, just, you know, tis the season. Is Disclosure Day a sequel to that? No, I've heard rumblings of it. I have not seen it, but if you want to see Disclosure Day, just given the times, that's in theaters. But also, all the other movies, man. Toy Story 5, still crushing it at the box office. Minions and Monsters is new for the kids. Young Washington, another new movie. Quite the historical drama if you want to go catch a flick.

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